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one off? 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Suzanne, I'm sure you've had enough. But you never cared for what I had to say.

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0: Yeah, yeah.
1: No, it is a...
0: I'm sure of it.

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2: Hello?
3: It's happening again.
2: Oh, boy. All right, I'm on it. We need you back in the field. We got more reports. Here.
4: What's this?
2: It's the Bureau's latest scanner. Now, there's something out there. The Bureau wants you to see it. I want you to see it.
4: I want to see it.
2: Well, good. Get going.

0: How'd you do?
1: Not great. What was in the theater?
0: Just a bunch of people watching something on a screen.
1: What were they watching?
0: I don't know. I didn't even look.
1: Oh. Oh, well.

streets of shame. Both dirty, both mean. Yes, and the dream was just the same. And I dreamed your dream for you, and now your dream is real.

wait all night. What's it gonna be, boy? Yes or no? What's it gonna be, boy? Yes?